0: dope.
1: Hey, what's happening, Lance? 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
0: Salaam alaikum.
1: Salaam. What's happening?
0: Not nothing much, man. I'm going up to the park, check out some of the sound up there.
1: Oh, yeah? Who's up there?
0: Well, it sounds like Panache.
1: Let's go check it out.
0: All right, come on, let's take a walk. Wait a minute. Check this out. Hey, baby.
2: You talking to me?
0: Yeah, I'm talking to you, sugar. Check this out,
2: You're not talking to me?
1: Hey, wait a minute, bro. You can't talk to a lady like that. You gotta try like

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1: You don't know how they're possible.
2: Es reicht ein kaputter

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But I have to choose.

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1: Und nun Louis Armstrong, When the Saints Go Marching In.
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0: everybody catting it, batting him up.
1: I see Brother Danny in Barcelona coming in with that break.
0: Watch this choir coming up.

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On that famous thoroughfare, with their noses in the air, high hats and colored collars, white spats and 50

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1: trap days.
0: Dear. Okay, dear. 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
2: Miserable, yes, absolutely miserable.
0: Come, dear conscience.

Yeah. Hello? Yeah, I'm playing in a band called Spoost. Yeah. To me, it's like when the music starts, it's like I go deep in some kind of way. We all go deep, I feel. We walk around in some kind of old house. Maybe it's my grandfather's, my father's family's old house, something like that is fundamental. Finding stuff in the walls, and maybe an old gun or something that was used in the war, and I don't know what's going to happen there, but just keep on finding, not knowing what really is happening behind the curtain, and just keep on walking through these old walls and playing and singing and getting depressed and being happy at the same time, just finding all these kind of energies around there. You have to just be on the surface. Maybe it's just keep building the house. Yeah, it's like that. And at some point, maybe within an hour or two, maybe you got that. I think we are maybe eight or something. I can't see.

you hear follows is Critmanium. Well, it's pure suggestion to human aggression. But thoroughly, this movie deals with the aspects of life in all ways.